0: We received two different calls in reference 1855 and 1847 share court break.
1: Go ahead.
0: First caller advised that the neighbor trespassed and took pictures of his camera. Second caller advised that he was going to take pictures of the camera because his attorney advised him to. They are both separated until someone gets there.
1: Okay, en route.
0: That's it.

the township fire personnel. 6603 State Route 754 with the township Holmes County. For a CO detector activation showing 35 parts per million. 8500 Clip Township Fire Personnel. 6603 State Route 754 Ripley Township Holmes County. Crosser 502 and 506. For a CO detector activation showing 35 parts per million. 107 KY 335.

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1: Four KIJ 9944 250 in Selby. Mm-hmm.

0: 672.
1: I've just come up to you from your harassing text message. I'm 18 for you. 2012.

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For an 86-year-old female, chest pain, right side and back. 8800, Worcester Township Squad Personnel. 2833 Marlowe Circle, Worcester Curwood in the dead end. 86-year-old female, chest pain on the right side and back. Focus for key information. 2019 KY 3%.

animals from Medic 3, 1567 Rosewood Drive, your crossing guard dead end and Willoughby Drive. 85-year-old female fall victim who's bound lethargic and has double vision, time out, 2022.

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1: Okay, you have all 19. 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
1: Just make contact, DT's 42 minutes.
0: Copy, 45 minutes, thank you.

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0: Caller in a Honda Civic at 18122 Krug Road. Another vehicle turned in front of him and caused him to hit a garbage can.

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1: Confirm. You have a.
0: Stand by. 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
1: I'll jump on 30 for Friday to say the caller with it.

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And there's a smell. Any more afternoon?

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1: 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He's valid negative. They're just be advised the trailer is expired 2/23/2026.

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1: Do it for dispatch, I'm not logged in, this is, doesn't have anything to do with Orville.
0: All units can actually disregard it, it says cancel bolo, that's my fault.

0: for an RP.
1: Roll for date, go ahead.
0: It's going to be out of Florida. Robert Adam Union, Edward 1, I believe that's an 8.

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1: I've seen him, I spoke with him. He advised he's been asleep for 2 hours, hasn't heard anything. I'll be in service.

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1: 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Dylan Nussbaum, 11-18 of 2009. 11-18, 2009 from Worcester.

in room 27 B Boy. Dispatch, mortal spoiler person on 1987 Drive, room 27 B Boy for 17th Romance Hall item. Dead in the lead, and he's going to timeout at 2318.

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1: 2318. 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
0: Izzy Lane, LANE 54 of 2011 from Shreve, 54 2011. First name is Isabella Lane.
1: Clear.

0: Henderson comes on. They both was 11-9, 2009, break for the second.
1: Jocelyn's your driver. She's all a negative. Go ahead.
0: Isabella comes on. Isabella Kling, K-L-I-N-G, K-L-I-N-G, 10-4, 2009, 10-4, 2009.
1: That was your standby.

0: I apologize. I gave you the incorrect return for that mail earlier. He is on a file. I'll attach.
1: Copy. Thank you.

0: I'm going to chat you the SSN for Dylan Nussbaum that I did locate. His birthday is different. However, he does reside in Worcester.
1: Okay, copy.
2: Pitch and dispatch, I'm next to my call. Chat to me, please, and I'll confirm if it's him.
0: Clear.

0: Also, doesn't look like he returns and leaves all attach brakes.
1: Go ahead.
0: Is a valid claim, is valid negative, 816.
1: Copy, thanks.

36-3 for a south call. Heard alarm at Mariola, 365 East 30th Street. It's going to be showing zone 7 northeast motion. Drop time 2319.

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1: 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Do you mind if I give her a first step?
2: Go ahead.
1: Dispatch, break for an all.
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1: 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I'll be giving her a courtesy ride to 226 Curry Court.
0: Amy Yanks is not valid negative.

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0: Don Henry Paul, 5912, JP, 5912. Ruby South Main in front of Nelson Lanker.
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I think I reached my friend 19 for me break. Should be a Monica Newsbaum breakfast phone number. Five 3 4 6 4 1 1 0 5 5.

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2: Thank you.
1: Hello, it's good.
0: Copy that, I'm typing it up now.

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1: Solid negative.
0: Copy. 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
1: Avram.
0: Copy. 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
1: That's clear.

0: one for 83?
1: Code 70, zone 130. Negative answer from key holder. That's voicemail. Twenty minutes.

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Again, Clinic 3, interfacility request out of Cleveland Clinic Marymount in Marshall Heights. 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I'll copy.

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You're all checking the main building as well from here.

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1: See that he's 17. 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

0: 204, we do have phone numbers for who I believe is his parents. We also have his phone number if you want us to attempt any of those.
1: Yes, if you can try them all.
0: That's fair.
1: Two seventeen. I'll be out at that address. 124.
0: That's fair.

04. 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

5500 Central, fire personnel. 8273 Burbank Road, across Sir Armstrong in Friendsville. A side-by-side on fire near the residence. I should be on attack 1. 119 KY, 335.

0: And a one and around 121, right? I said we have the vehicle. We're going to evacuate the structure at this time. It's not currently impinging on the structure. Your gravity purpose reads for Armstrong and Gentis.
1: Gentis, no other structure involved at this time.

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0: Front line for copy.

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0: 212.

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1: zero nine two two zero six five two seven 092-206-527.

0: 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That's valid.
1: Copy that, please.

Ava, Maritana Country, Pittsburgh, Fire and Squad personnel. North mile marker 199, I-71 northbound, 48. I have another injuries in the trailer.

I-71 westbound for an accident, none known injuries. Semi and trailer disconnected off to the side of the road in a field. I'm Chris Moon, type 1, 529, AUI 55.

two medical and intersection Avenue and Bill Avenue for two vehicle MVA. One occupant is injured, unknown injuries. Repeating, Essential 150, Battalion 1, Engine 2, Medic 1. Respond to the area in Mold Avenue and Bell Avenue for two vehicle MVA. There are occupants that are injured, unknown on what the injuries are. Timeout 5-5.

in Chippewa Township, squad personnel 14433 Miles Road. 83 old male keeps the best count. 84 Chippewa Township, squad personnel 14433 Yale House Road. An 83 old male is passing out and falling. 602 B.O.

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King Henry Sam 8685 KHS 8685. It's going to be West Main, South Summit.

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0: Okay, if you're unavailable, I just

Attention Oroville Squad, respond to Oroville Point, South Crown Hill Road. 43-year-old male, sweating, altered mental status, be in the common area, use the main door. 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Timeout is 10 o'clock.

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as an Orville fire. Smoke investigation. Caller from 629 Markley Avenue advising outside smoke. White, blue smoke coming from Oak Street. Orville fire, 629 Markley Avenue. Caller advising outside smoke investigation. White, blue smoke. It's coming from Oak Street. Timeout is 1124.

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now. Any old man with 5 people riding a bike. Force gets still in. 8500 Worcester Township squad personnel, intersection of Timothy and Clover Drive for an accident, injury unknown. Harold Mill hit that vehicle while running a bike. 1151 KUI 335.

8.6, 8.6.

Attention Worcester Medic 1. Respond to 142 Spring Street, Julia's Place. 79-year-old female fall victim from an hour ago. Now no feeling in the left hand and arm. Use the parking lot door. Medic 1 to Julia's Place, 142 Spink. 79-year-old female fall victim. It's an hour ago. Now no feeling in the left hand and arm. Use the parking lot door. Timeout is 12:13.

Number 5, starting 43, and I'm trying to maintain campus. Group 2, ground receiver 6.

believe, entered in about four. Clinton Township squad versus three.

area of 937 Lincoln Street. Caller says there's a black Chevy pickup truck that's parked on the tree lawn on the sidewalk and it's not new for a month break. And from

5, 5, 10 to 15.

Engine rotation to the tally maintenance panel.

Cincinnati 3. It's not a Cleveland Clinic Health Center, Cleveland Road. 71-year-old female, back spasms, user full entrance, suite 118. Medi 3 to Cleveland Clinic Family Health Care, Cleveland Road. 71-year-old female, back spasms, the front entrance will be in suite 118. Timeout is 12:57.

275 East Sunset Drive, Audubon Nursing and Rehabilitation, for a 79-year-old male dementia patient, fall victim with a head injury, room 117. Use the front door on the north side. 8500 Rittman Squad Personnel, 275 East Sunset Drive, Audubon Nursing and Rehabilitation, for a 79-year-old male dementia patient, fall victim with a head injury, 1308 KUI 335.

0: 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It's all.
1: Have 85 minutes.
0: Yeah.

my team for an insurance company in reference to a video that was requested.

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He woke up now and is trying to leave. Do you want to tap on the next stage in the area?

from Episcopal Park, Spruce Street side, and the subject just left the dentist's office after receiving some medication there.

3710 can attach a squad personnel 113 Russell Avenue for an 87-year-old female, excessive nosebleed. 8500 Kenan Township Squad Personnel, 113 Russell Avenue for an 87-year-old female, excessive nosebleed. 1341 KY 55.

0: 11-1830.
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She's leaking shakes. She's in the garage. 1504 KY 335.

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1: Three, six, 4, 8, 500, same traffic.

in Worcester Medic 1, respond to 459 Spring Street, front, for 58-year-old male chest pains. Worcester Medic 1, 459 Spring Street, the front unit, for 58-year-old male chest pains, crosses of Nolden East Bowman, time of 1529.

0: 4-4 count. That's the answer service attached 59 number.
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Attention Kidron Squad personnel, 939 North Bowler Road, 65-year-old male, difficulty breathing. 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
1: Clear. 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He's valid negative, all attached, and call ODOT.
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0: PD, you respond with them. Homeowner is violent. There is a warning tab. Male carries and has a large machete. Be advised, they've got a 9-minute ETA.
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8700 and number 6 call personnel, 2201 West Steiner Road, 67-year-old male, possible dislocated knee, patient will be in the backyard.

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0: 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King Paul Adam 8927. Market in Maine.
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0: Go ahead.
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0: Marine Quarters, 1836, KUI 335.
1: 1987, 1933.
2: Right.
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0: 18.
1: I'll be clear for now. They should be calling back in within the next hour for me to come back once the iPad charges.

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And 69-year-old female, flu like symptoms, to the back door, 1856, 2335.

0: 500, 453.
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1: Trespass complaint zone 310. Break. Well, it's going to be an alarm. The monitoring center is advising there's a white pickup truck on the property that's not supposed to be there.
0: 424.
1: They've contacted the key holder. The key holder did request PD response.
0: Okay, I'm out. Patrol 8508, attach me to trespass.

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1: Affirm.

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0: Yeah, the Allwell address, reference is call.
1: 1913.

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1: I'll be en route here at 7 o'clock.
0: Okay. 4P3 is all the way to the

0: I'll get all three vehicles matched in the description break for an OL. Victor Young, 680-170, BY 680-170, break for 7.
1: Go ahead.
0: 671-311.
1: Reese Lee, 16, out of Orville. He's valid negative. Break.
0: Okay, then.
1: Fleet returns to a Brandy Asbury out of Orville as well.
0: Cobb's return to a blue Kia SUV.

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1: Napier 16 on a Worcester, she's out, negative.

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This will be under Caleb Hirschberger, and his date of birth is July 2nd, 2009, out of Dundee. Caleb Hirschberger, July 2nd, 2009, Dundee.

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11, 8, 500, 11. Four zero eight 135. He is an 408 135.